It's Heather. Six pack of beer. Sit and watch the walls disappear.

They smoke a pack of cigarettes. Hey, how about a menthol? You haven't had one of those yet? Yeah, we're laughing.

know where my baby is, but I'll find him somewhere, somehow. I've gotta let him know how much I care.